0: A couple and their teenage daughter have died after getting into difficulty off the Sussex coast. Emergency services were seen in Shoreham by Sea near the RNLI station yesterday afternoon. Sussex Police Chief Superintendent James Collis says the force believe the family entered the water from land for a swim.
1: Tragically, despite the best efforts of paramedics, three people, a man, a woman, and a teenage girl, were sadly confirmed deceased. A younger girl has been taken to hospital and is in critical condition.
0: A British couple have died after a helicopter crash in Greece during their honeymoon. Marie Ebert and her husband Alex Cromie died alongside their pilot Georgios Rykos. Andy Burnham is continuing his vow to end rough sleeping in England. The Prime Minister's pledged to get everyone in for Christmas. And the Queen says it was difficult to keep the King's cancer diagnosis a secret before it was announced. From Radio News Hub, I'm Lucy Gorman-Lay.
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0: Sunny spells developing widely. However, heavy frequent showers across Scotland will spread throughout the day. A high of 23 degrees Celsius.

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0: Three people from the same family have died after getting into difficulty off the Sussex coast.
1: Emergency services were called to reports of four people in difficulty in the water close to Shoreham Fort. Sussex Police supported His Majesty's Coast Guard and the RNLI as all four people were brought ashore.
0: That's Sussex Police Chief Superintendent James Collis. He says the force believe they entered the water from land for a swim. A younger girl from the same family is in a critical condition in hospital. The Prime Minister's pledged to get everyone in for Christmas. Andy Burnham is continuing his vow to end rough sleeping. A British couple on their honeymoon have died after a helicopter crash in Greece. Marie Ebert and her husband Alex Cromie died, as well as the pilot Georgios Rakos. And F1 driver Lewis Hamilton has confirmed his relationship with Kim Kardashian in pictures on Instagram. From Radio News Hub, I'm Lucy Gorman-Lay.
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0: Sunny spells developing widely, however, heavy frequent showers across Scotland will spread throughout the day. A high of 23 degrees Celsius.

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0: 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But there are people just up the road who haven't found us yet, in Farringdon, East Tisted, out towards Borden. Now we're on DAB Plus across East Hampshire. Almost 67,000 people who can hear the station, a lot of them don't know yet. So tell them about it. Tell them to menu, scan, look for W Valley. 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We're still on 101.1 FM, now on DAB+.
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0: A couple and their teenage daughter have died after getting into difficulty off the Sussex coast. Emergency services were seen in Shoreham by sea near the RNLI station yesterday afternoon. Sussex Police Chief Superintendent James Collis says the force believe the family entered the water from land for a swim.
1: Tragically, despite the best efforts of paramedics, three people were sadly confirmed deceased. A younger girl has been taken to hospital and is in critical condition.
0: Andy Burnham is continuing his vow to end rough sleeping in England. The Prime Minister's pledge to get everyone in for Christmas. Air quality improvements in London's ultra-low emission zone has been linked to improved lung growth in children. That's according to a study from Queen Mary University of London. And cash doesn't seem to be king. Notes and coins are only expected to make up 4% of payments by 2035. From Radio News Hub, I'm Lucy Gorman-Lay.
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0: Sunny spells developing widely, however, heavy frequent showers across Scotland will spread throughout the day. A high of 23 degrees Celsius.

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1: A couple and their teenage daughter have died after getting into difficulty off the Sussex coast. Emergency services were seen in Shoreham by sea near the RNLI station yesterday afternoon. Sussex Police Chief Superintendent James Collis says the force believe the family entered the water from land for a swim.
2: Tragically, despite the best efforts of paramedics, three people were sadly confirmed deceased. A younger girl has been taken to hospital and is in critical condition.
1: Andy Burnham is continuing his vow to end rough sleeping in England. The Prime Minister's pledge to get everyone in for Christmas. Air quality improvements in London's ultra-low emission zone has been linked to improved lung growth in children. That's according to a study from Queen Mary University of London. And cash doesn't seem to be king. Notes and coins are only expected to make up 4% of payments by 2035. From Radio News Hub, I'm Lucy Gorman-Lee.
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1: Sunny spells developing widely. However, heavy frequent showers across Scotland will spread throughout the day. A high of 23 degrees Celsius.
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0: Three people from the same family have died after getting into difficulty off the Sussex coast.
1: Emergency services were called to reports of four people in difficulty in the water close to Shoreland Fort. Sussex Police supported His Majesty's Coast Guard and the RNLI as all four people were brought ashore.
0: A younger girl from the same family is in a critical condition in hospital. UK inflation figures are set to be released later today, with higher energy prices expected to push the rate up. It comes amid fears the summer's record heat waves may also start putting pressure on food costs. The UK will get its first meaningful rain for a long time, according to the Met Office, but warns that it's not going to solve the drought situation overnight. It follows a summer of heat waves and dry weather, which have left many areas facing water shortages. And Formula One driver Lewis Hamilton has confirmed his relationship with Kim Kardashian in pictures on Instagram. That's the latest from Radio News Hub. I'm Ben Monse.
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5: Higher energy prices are expected to send UK inflation surging back up when official figures are released today, amid fears the summer's record heat waves may also start putting pressure on food costs. Most experts are forecasting that consumer prices index inflation will rise to 2.9% in July, up from a 15-month low of 2.6% in June. Buy now, pay later giant Klarna has revealed a jump in sales over recent months after partnering with more retailers and making more money from loans and paying subscribers. However, the US-listed financial firm downgraded its outlook for the second half of the year amid a recent drop in its share price. Klarna recorded a 27% increase in revenues for the 3 months to the end of June. And IKEA is set to take on the likes of eBay and Vinted with plans to launch a new marketplace platform for its second-hand furniture and homewares. The Swedish retail giant said it hopes the platform will make it as seamless as possible to buy and sell their pre-owned IKEA products.
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0: A mix of sunshine and showers today. Rain will soon clear from the far southeast of England while gradually easing across northern Scotland. Thunder and hail possible in the north, highs of 24 degrees. 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
3: Showbiz. Madonna is the top contender at the 2026 MTV Video Music Awards with 11 nominations, followed by pop powerhouses including Taylor Swift, Ariana Grande and Sabrina Carpenter. The US singer-songwriter, who's 68, has earned 19 competitive MTV VMA Awards throughout her lengthy career. Liam Gallagher admits he feels like he is exercising demons in the trailer for the Oasis documentary. Oasis, Don't Look Back in Anger follows Liam and his brother Noel as they undertake their Live 25 tour. The late Queen could not bear the pressure of watching the nerve-wracking penalty shootout when Team GB's women's hockey squad won gold 10 years ago at the 2016 Rio Olympics, the Duchess of Edinburgh has revealed. And Nigella Lawson has admitted she is a bit nervous ahead of appearing on the Great British Bake Off. Lawson is replacing Dame Prue Leith as a judge on the Channel 4 baking show after the 86-year-old announced in January she was stepping down from the programme.
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3: Sport. England cricket captain Joe Root says he'll not make huge changes ahead of the first Rothesay Series test match against Pakistan at Headingley.
4: I don't think there's a huge amount that we need to change. I think it's small things that will make a big difference, and it's not about ripping it up. I think it's about keeping a lot of the good stuff that we've been doing for a period of time and that Ben and Baz built for a long while.
3: Root is back as captain after replacing the retiring Ben Stokes. Premier League chief executive Richard Masters has accused embattled FIFA president Gianni Infantino of pressing the self-destruct button over failed plans to sell stakes in the World Cup. Rodri says he wants to feel that excitement again after completing his £65.4 million move to Barcelona from Manchester City. The midfielder, who was named player of the tournament as he captained Spain to World Cup glory this summer, put pen to paper on a four-year contract with the Catalan Giants yesterday. And Bayern Munich winger Jamal Musiala has revealed he's suffering from treatable absence seizures after he collapsed on the pitch yesterday for the second time in 4 days.
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0: Radio.
1: A couple and their teenage daughter have died after getting into difficulty off the Sussex coast. Sussex Police Chief Superintendent James Collis says the force believe the family entered the water from land for a swim.
2: Tragically, despite the best efforts of paramedics, three people, a man, a woman, and a teenage girl, were sadly confirmed deceased. A younger girl has been taken to hospital and is in critical condition.
1: Prime Minister Andy Burnham has pledged to get everyone sleeping rough in England off the streets for Christmas. The government is committing £102 million for immediate support this winter to combat homelessness. That's on top of the £340 million announced last month. The latest UK inflation figures are being released later today, with the rate expected to climb. Rising energy costs are expected to contribute to the increase. And cash doesn't seem to be king anymore. Notes and coins are only expected to make up 4% of payments by 2035, according to UK Finance. From Radio News Hub, I'm Ben Monsey.
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7: Higher energy prices are expected to send UK inflation surging back up when official figures are released today, amid fears the summer's record heatwaves may also start putting pressure on food costs. Most experts are forecasting that consumer prices index inflation will rise to 2.9% in July, up from a 15-month low of 2.6% in June. Buy now, pay later giant Klarna has revealed a jump in sales over recent months after partnering with more retailers and making more money from loans and paying subscribers. However, the US-listed financial firm downgraded its outlook for the second half of the year amid a recent drop in its share price. Klarna recorded a 27% increase in revenues for the 3 months to the end of June. And IKEA is set to take on the likes of eBay and Vinted, with plans to launch a new marketplace platform for its second-hand furniture and homewares. The Swedish retail giant said it hopes the platform will make it as seamless as possible to buy and sell their pre-owned IKEA products.
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1: A mix of sunshine and showers today. Rain will soon clear from the far southeast of England while gradually easing across northern Scotland. Thunder and hail possible in the north, highs of 24 degrees.
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1: Good morning, it's Wave Valley Radio. I'm Philip Grant. I'm here until 9 o'clock this morning. I do hope you can keep me company until then. As far as the weather is concerned, a mixture of sunshine and showers. We had some rain overnight, more rain to come in the course of today. Maximum temperature today is going to be just 23 degrees. What a difference from last week.

I like that song from Chapel Roan. That is Pink Pony Club. It's Wave Valley Radio. It's Philip Grant. I'm here on The Breakfast Show every day this week as Pip's taking a few days holiday, and quite deservedly so. Anyway, after this next song from A Flock of Seagulls, it'll be our showbiz news. But I don't know whether you remember this song. This is called I Ran So Far Away.

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3: Showbiz. Madonna is the top contender at the 2026 MTV Video Music Awards with 11 nominations, followed by pop powerhouses including Taylor Swift, Ariana Grande and Sabrina Carpenter. The US singer-songwriter, who's 68, has earned 19 competitive MTV VMA Awards throughout her lengthy career. Liam Gallagher admits he feels like he is exercising demons in the trailer for the Oasis documentary. Oasis, Don't Look Back in Anger follows Liam and his brother Noel as they undertake their Live 25 tour. The late Queen could not bear the pressure of watching the nerve-wracking penalty shootout when Team GB's women's hockey squad won gold 10 years ago at the 2016 Rio Olympics, the Duchess of Edinburgh has revealed. And Nigella Lawson has admitted she is a bit nervous ahead of appearing on the Great British Bake Off. Lawson is replacing Dame Prue Leith as a judge on the Channel 4 baking show after the 86-year-old announced in January she was stepping down from the programme.
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Dua Lipa doing a little bit of levitating on Wave Valley Radio. Now, today is the 19th of August. You probably know that. But, of course, tomorrow, if you've got a youngster who is expecting their GCSE results, well, tomorrow is the day when they will open that dreaded envelope and find out what they've got. My stepson will be going into his school tomorrow to find out how he got on with his exam. He's worked blimmin' hard the last few years. And let's hope he gets the grades he wanted so he can move on to the college he wanted. But if your young one is getting their results tomorrow, we'll keep fingers crossed. And let's hope they get what you hope they will get.

0: That is Philip Oakley together with Giorgio Moroder. Do you remember that song? Together in Electric Dreams.
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Don Henley at the end of Innocence. It's Wave Valley Radio, and if you're at home with the kids and looking for something to do, here's something for this afternoon. The Alton Place Care Home have a family day this afternoon from 2:30. What can I tell you about it? Well, it is a Hawaii-themed family day, so if you want to dress up in Hawaii-type costume, why not? They've got a barbecue, they've got a bouncy castle, there's live music, there's games, and there's a lot more. So that's at the Alton Place Care Home, and that's from 2:30 until 5 this afternoon, and admission is absolutely free.

0: What a duo, Elton John, Britney Spears, in a song called Hold Me Closer. 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
5: Sport. England cricket captain Joe Root says he'll not make huge changes ahead of the first Rothesay Series test match against Pakistan at Headingley.
6: I don't think there's a huge amount that we need to change. I think it's small things that will make a big difference. And it's not about ripping it up. I think it's about keeping a lot of the good stuff that we've been doing for a period of time and that Ben and Baz built for a long while.
5: Root is back as captain after replacing the retiring Ben Stokes. Premier League chief executive Richard Masters has accused embattled FIFA president Gianni Infantino of pressing the self-destruct button over failed plans to sell stakes in the World Cup. Rodri says he wants to feel that excitement again after completing his £65.4 million move to Barcelona from Manchester City. The midfielder, who was named player of the tournament as he captained Spain to World Cup glory this summer, put pen to paper on a four-year contract with the Catalan Giants yesterday. And Bayern Munich winger Jamal Musiala has revealed he's suffering from treatable absence seizures after he collapsed on the pitch yesterday for the second time in 4 days.
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Time, Stevie Wonder. What a great song. I just called to say I love you. It's Wave Valley Radio and Alton FC. We just had the National Sports News, but Alton FC, we mustn't forget them. Great little football club. Their first game in the Combined Counties Premier Division South, the league, in other words, is taking place on Saturday. They are playing away. It's a 3 o'clock kickoff, and they are going to Surrey, to Chipstead, for that particular game.

0: Dan to Alton. And online. And now on DAB Plus to East Hampshire. 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
1: A couple and their teenage daughter have died after getting into difficulty in the water off Shoreham-by-Sea in West Sussex. Sussex Police Chief Superintendent James Collis says the force believes the family entered the water for a swim.
2: I know this incident will have had a profound effect on the community, and inquiries are ongoing alongside our partners to understand the full details.
1: A younger girl remains in critical condition in hospital. The Prime Minister says the government will launch a national drive to offer every rough sleeper a route off the streets by Christmas. Andy Burnham says the approach will attempt to repeat the Everyone In scheme used during the coronavirus pandemic. The rate of consumer prices index inflation rose to 2.9% in July, the Office for National Statistics said. The rate's up from a 15-month low of 2.6% in June and is the highest rate since March. And showers are bringing some much-needed rain to parts of the UK today, but the Met Office says it won't end drought conditions overnight. Forecasters say the rain will be hit and miss. From Radio News Hub, I'm Ben Monte.
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6: UK inflation has jumped to its highest rate since March after energy prices were pushed up by the Iran war. That's according to new figures. The ONS says CPI inflation rose to 2.9% in July, up from a 15-month low of 2.6% in June. It follows a 13% hike in Ofgem's energy price cap last month. Buy now, pay later, giant Klarna's revealed a jump in sales over recent months after partnering with more retailers and making more money from loans and paying subscribers. However, the US-listed firm downgraded its outlook for the second half of the year amid a recent drop in its share price. Klarna recorded a 27% increase in revenues for the 3 months to the end of June, compared with the same period last year. And IKEA is to take on the likes of eBay and Vinted with plans to launch a new marketplace platform for its second-hand furniture and homewares. The Swedish retail giant says it hopes the platform will make it as seamless as possible for consumers to buy and sell their pre-owned IKEA products. It's not confirmed a launch date for the UK platform, but said it will provide more details in the coming months.
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1: A mix of sunshine and showers today. Rain will soon clear from the far southeast of England while gradually easing across northern Scotland. Thunder and hail possible in the north, highs of 24 degrees.
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0: I Need You Tonight, title of that song. That's from In Excess. Good morning. It is Philip Grant with you on The Breakfast Show until 9.
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Yes, 1975 there, and a song called The Sound, Wave Valley Radio. Good morning, I'm Philip Grant. I'm here until 9 o'clock. Do hope you can keep me company until then. Sitting in for Pip all this week. And as far as the weather is concerned, well, a mixture of sunshine and showers today. We had some rain overnight, and, well, later on today, there's going to be some more rain forecast, particularly in the early evening. So I think it's a case of sun cream and a brolly.

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1: Wave Valley Radio, we've got our showbiz news coming up after this next song. Rod Stewart, who apparently has had to cancel or postpone his North America tour in the coming weeks for, I think, health reasons. Anyway, this is his song tonight, I'm Yours.

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2: Showbiz. Madonna is the top contender at the 2026 MTV Video Music Awards with 11 nominations, followed by pop powerhouses including Taylor Swift, Ariana Grande and Sabrina Carpenter. The US singer-songwriter, who's 68, has earned 19 competitive MTV VMA Awards throughout her lengthy career. Liam Gallagher admits he feels like he is exercising demons in the trailer for the Oasis documentary. Oasis, Don't Look Back in Anger follows Liam and his brother Noel as they undertake their Live 25 tour. The late Queen could not bear the pressure of watching the nerve-wracking penalty shootout when Team GB's women's hockey squad won gold 10 years ago at the 2016 Rio Olympics, the Duchess of Edinburgh has revealed. And Nigella Lawson has admitted she is a bit nervous ahead of appearing on the Great British Bake Off. Lawson is replacing Dame Prue Leith as a judge on the Channel 4 baking show after the 86-year-old announced in January she was stepping down from the programme.
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song from Taylor Swift there. Wave Valley Radio. Good morning, it's Philip Grant. And if you have a wife, a husband, a spouse, a partner, whatever, do you share the same tastes in music? According to a report in the Times newspaper yesterday, it seems that a study has suggested that a shared fondness for the same musical genre or artist may reveal more about a couple's compatibility than other personality traits. Wonder how true that is, because Mrs. Grant, she has got her certain music tastes, and she likes types of music which I must admit I'm not that keen on. But then again, I like listening to music like jazz and a bit of classical music, and that doesn't interest her. So maybe this study is not quite that accurate. What about you and your partner in life?

Free Valley Radio, that's a song called Electricity. Now, I don't know whether you know someone who has got a disability and they use public transport, but there was some interesting news yesterday for disabled people. I think some would say it's good news, because it seems that people with a disability, presumably they get PIP or disability living allowance, will be able to travel by bus free at any time from April. At the moment, you're not allowed to use a bus if you've got a bus pass before 9:30 in the morning or after 11 o'clock at night on weekdays. And certainly it does, I know for some people, it does make it difficult whether they're trying to get to work or even for important hospital appointments first thing in the morning to have to pay for the bus fare. I know a bus fare is not expensive, but it all adds up. So anyway, the government have announced, the Prime Minister has announced, that people with disability will be able to travel by bus free of charge 24 hours a day, 7 days a week from April next year.

0: Rose of the Cult, that is a song called She Sells Sanctuary. Sport news, that is coming up next.
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2: 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But there are people just up the road who haven't found us yet, in Farringdon, East Tisted, out towards Boughton. Now we're on DAB Plus across East Hampshire. Almost 67,000 people who can hear the station. A lot of them don't know yet. So tell them about it. 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
4: Sport. England cricket captain Joe Root says he'll not make huge changes ahead of the first Rothesay Series test match against Pakistan at Headingley.
5: I don't think there's a huge amount that we need to change. I think it's small things that will make a big difference. And it's not about ripping it up. I think it's about keeping a lot of the good stuff that we've been doing for a period of time and that Ben and Baz built for a long while.
4: Root is back as captain after replacing the retiring Ben Stokes. Premier League chief executive Richard Masters has accused embattled FIFA president Gianni Infantino of pressing the self-destruct button over failed plans to sell stakes in the World Cup. Rodri says he wants to feel that excitement again after completing his £65.4 million move to Barcelona from Manchester City. The midfielder, who was named player of the tournament as he captained Spain to World Cup glory this summer, put pen to paper on a four-year contract with the Catalan Giants yesterday. And Bayern Munich winger Jamal Musiala has revealed he's suffering from treatable absent seizures after he collapsed on the pitch yesterday for the second time in 4 days.
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7: 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I promise you it won't happen again.

That is Mika, and that is a song called Grace Kelly. It is Wave Valley Radio, and this coming Saturday, an event I do enjoy going to, been coming now for a number of years. It's the Classic Car Show, the Alton Classic Car Show, taking place in the High Street from about 10 o'clock in the morning. And the theme for the car show this year is the French Connection. So an interesting selection of vehicles which will try to fill that that theme, as well as probably many other cars as well. I'm always amazed at the condition some of these cars are kept and the love and care that their owners put into them. So if you want to see a large collection of classic cars, some with a French connection, then obviously this Saturday is the day to go down to Alton High Street, 10 o'clock onwards in the High Street. There's even, and this is something new for this year, there is even a children's classic car zone. And it's all designed to get the younger visitors involved in cars and how they work and all the rest of it. If you're going, I'll see you there.

0: That is Mink DeVille. He's doing the Spanish Troll on Wave Valley Radio. Good morning. I'm Philip Grant. Don't forget David Way, of course, coming along at 9 o'clock this morning here on Wave Valley Radio. Elvis Costello, great artist, and one of my favourite songs of his is this one, Allison.
1: Oh, it's so funny to be seeing you after so long, girl. And with the way you

Elvis Costello. Lovely song. That is called Allison. It's Way Valley Radio. That is just about it from me. My name is Philip Grant. I shall be back tomorrow morning from 7 o'clock on The Breakfast Show. But more importantly, after the 9 o'clock news, David Way is here to entertain you.

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1: Three people from the same family have died after getting into difficulty off the Sussex coast yesterday afternoon.
2: Our partners in His Majesty's Coast Guard have completed an extensive search of the water and we are not searching for anyone else.
1: That's Sussex Police Chief Superintendent James Collis. He says the force believe they entered the water from land for a swim. A younger girl from the same family is in a critical condition in hospital. Prime Minister Andy Burnham has pledged to get everyone sleeping rough in England off the streets for Christmas. The government is committing £102 million for immediate support this winter to combat homelessness. That's on top of the £340 million announced last month. The rate of consumer prices index inflation rose to 2.9% in July from 2.6% in June, according to the Office for National Statistics. The rate's up from a 15-month low of 2.6% in June. And showers are bringing some much-needed rain to parts of the UK today, but the Met Office says it won't end drought conditions overnight. From Radio News Hub, I'm Ben Monte.
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1: A mix of sunshine and showers today. Rain will soon clear from the far southeast of England while gradually easing across northern Scotland. Thunder and hail possible in the north, highs of 24 degrees.
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8: This Wednesday morning, good morning, how are you? Hope you're okay. We have a look now at what we've got for our 3 after 9. Three songs with a connection, sometimes the artist, sometimes the title, sometimes a bit of both. It's a bit of both today. We start with this song from Philip Oakey and Giorgio Moroder.

the third of our 3 after 9 for today. Jason Donovan and Any Dream Will Do. So what was the connection? It was all to do with dreams. We started with Together in Electric Dreams with Philip Oakey and Giorgio Moroder. Then You Are the Best Thing, and that by Dream. And then we finished up with that song from Jason Donovan from a long time ago, Any Dream Will Do. Jason Donovan. So all we were looking for was dreams. Or dream.

Lady Gaga, The Dead Dance here on Wave Valley Radio. So, you're feeling a little bit better about the weather now? Not quite so warm as it was last week. Well, it's much cooler, actually. A bit of rain around this morning, but drying up and brightening up later. Then just the odd chance of a shower into the afternoon. But we've had some rain, 23 degrees. On to Thursday, dry with the odd chance of a shower again. Then on to Friday, we've still got some showers as a possibility during the morning and into the afternoon. Saturday, for the Classic Car Show, all looks to be pretty good. Dry, warm and sunny. And much the same for Sunday as well, but a bit more cloud. Into next week, we've got temperatures very similar, 22, 23 degrees. Pretty warm-ish for the time of year now. 23, 24 degrees for the start of the week. And then it gets more unsettled with rain on the way for Wednesday, Thursday and Friday. And into the weekend of the 29th and 30th, which I believe, of course, is Bank Holiday weekend.

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great music for a Wednesday morning, that song called Rockabye. We have a Facebook page, it's Sway Valley Radio Alton, 2,692 followers. Thank you for liking and following our page. Lots of local news and information about Alton and the surrounding areas. Got reposts, poster posters, pictures and videos too. There is a picture here of a lot of blue sky and a 30 miles an hour speed limit, and it says Frith End. This is a Facebook page of Binstead Parish Council. It says new speed limit comes into force in Frith End. Signs for a 30 mile an hour speed limit through Frith End Village are now in place. You can find out the full details about this post by going to the Facebook page of Binstead Parish Council, also on the Facebook page of Wave Valley Radio, that is Wave Valley Radio Alton.

just after 9:30 here on Wave Valley Radio with the Goo Goo Dolls song called Iris. So it rained just a little bit yesterday, a bit more rain around today. When I took my dog for the first time for a proper walk yesterday, he was running around like a puppy. He's almost 10 years old. You could tell that it felt different.

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We are heading up towards 10 o'clock with Brian Adams and Cloud Number 9. The latest news with you very soon, latest sports news, then a look at the weather forecast. It is on the change, no question about that. More about that with you in about 20 minutes. Also, we've got for you another look at our Facebook page, 2 short songs with you just after 10:30, and lots of great music of yesterday and today, like this from Prince.

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1: A couple and their teenage daughter have died after getting into difficulty in the water off Shoreham-by-Sea in West Sussex. Sussex Police Chief Superintendent James Collis says the force believes the family entered the water for a swim.
2: I know this incident will have had a profound effect on the community, and inquiries are ongoing alongside our partners to understand the full details.
1: A younger girl remains in critical condition in hospital. Prime Minister Andy Burnham has pledged to get everyone sleeping rough in England off the streets for Christmas. The government is committing £102 million for immediate supports this winter to combat homelessness. That's on top of the £340 million announced last month. The rate of consumer prices index inflation rose to 2.9% in July from 2.6% in June. That's according to the Office for National Statistics. And air quality improvements in London's ultra-low emission zone has been linked to improved lung growth in children. That's according to a study led by a group of scientists at Queen Mary University of London. From Radio News Hub, I'm Ben Monson.
3: Millions of motorists were missold car finance and are due hundreds and hundreds of pounds in compensation. 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So if you bought cars on finance between 2007 and 2024, then text PCP to 60777 now.
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1: England cricket captain Joe Root says he'll not make huge changes ahead of the first Rothesay Series test match against Pakistan at Headingley.
6: I don't think there's a huge amount that we need to change. I think it's small things that will make a big difference. And it's not about ripping it up. I think it's about keeping a lot of the good stuff that we've been doing for a period of time and that Ben and Baz built for a long while.
1: Root is back as captain after replacing the retiring Ben Stokes. Premier League chief executive Richard Masters has accused embattled FIFA president Gianni Infantino of pressing the self-destruct button over failed plans to sell stakes in the World Cup. Rodri says he wants to feel that excitement again after completing his £65.4 million move to Barcelona from Manchester City. The midfielder, who was named player of the tournament as he captained Spain to World Cup glory this summer, put pen to paper on a four-year contract with the Catalan Giants yesterday. And Bayern Munich winger Jamal Musiala has revealed he's suffering from treatable absence seizures after he collapsed on the pitch yesterday for the second time in 4 days.
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1: A mix of sunshine and showers today. Rain locally heavy, especially in the north, where hail and thunder are possible. It'll gradually ease across northern Scotland. Highs of 24 degrees.
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after 10 o'clock here on Wave Valley Radio this Wednesday morning with Garbage and that song called Special. Good morning, how are you? Hope you're okay. Do you remember 1976? Well, I can recall this thing that happened when the long drought was going on and on and on into August, well into August. There was a minister of drought appointed, and then 5 days later it started raining. It didn't stop raining, so we had that big alarm, quite understandably, what it was saying on Friday just after 7 o'clock, and I think it shocked quite a few people. And since then the weather is slowly getting cooler and we're seeing chances of rain. Is there a similarity? I don't know.

Lenny Kravitz. I still like that song called Honey. Hope you do as well. So the weather forecast for today, a bit of a damp start, brightening up later with some sunshine, 23 degrees, maybe some showers into the afternoon. Thursday, we still got showers possibility, especially into the afternoon. Temperatures down to 21 degrees. Friday, more showers expected early and late. And then on to Saturday, the day of the Autumn Classic Car Show. It needs to be quite dry and relatively sunny. That's what we got as our forecast, 21 degrees. On to Sunday, quite a lot of cloud around, but still some sunshine, 22. Then the first few days of next week don't look to be too bad, 23 degrees, 22 degrees. But then come Wednesday, Thursday and Friday, rain is back. Some showers could be quite heavy with thunder. And then over the weekend of the 29th and 30th and into Bank Holiday Monday, dry? No. Wet. We've got quite a lot of rain expected over the weekend. So is it that the drought is coming to an end? Certainly looks like there's a good chance of getting a lot more rain than we've had in the last 2 months.

Hamilton's Wye Valley Radio, playing you some great music, letting you know about things happening around the area. That's what we do here on Wye Valley Radio. We have a Facebook page that tells you about lots of things, and it's 2,692 followers. Thank you for liking and following our page, with lots of local news and information from Alton and the surrounding areas. Got reposts, poster posters, pictures and videos too. Here's a repost from one of my favourite Facebook pages, Historic Hampshire in Old Photographs. The Stan Pugh has sent it in, and it's Alton, Hampshire, and it says here, an old photograph showing the junction of Robin Hood's Butts Road and the High Street, Alton. The building on the right was the Duke's Head and Olson's Post Office and stores to the left. Further down can be seen the full facade of the Methodist Church, possibly taken in 1910 through to 1920, and it's in black and white, but it's certainly worth having a look at. Available on the Facebook page of Historic Hampshire in Old Photographs, also on our Facebook page that is Wye Valley Radio Alton.

0: Picking it up, loving, I'm living, so we turning up. Yeah, we turning it up.
1: The fabulous Ariana Grande and No Tears to Cry just after 10:30 here on Wave Valley Radio. I've just been told it'll take a lot of rain and steady rain to have the drought being over. So we need a lot of rain, not just thundery rain, because that kind of flows off the surface. So we need lots and lots of rain. So hopefully we're going to have a mixture. Lots of rain some days, and then drier and sunnier days other days. Well, that's kind of what the weather forecast looks like. But it's the amount of rain that we need. So I've been told, let's get on with our short songs. Two short songs, less than 3 minutes, from any genre, any decade. We start with this from William Bell and Judy Clay.

second of our two short songs for today. That's the Beatles from a long time ago, from the 60s, a song called Something, 2 minutes 58 seconds. Before that, William Bell, Judy Clay, and that song called Private Number, 2 minutes 36. Two more of those with you just after 10:30 tomorrow morning here on Wave Valley Radio.

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Let's have a look now at something that's happening on Saturday. Today. It's absolutely free for you to get along to this, 10 o'clock through to 4 o'clock, presented by the Alton Lions Club, and it's in the High Street, Alton, and it's absolutely free. As I say, it's a fantastic family day out. There'll be loads and loads of things to get involved with, and you can see what's happening with the French Connection theme as well, children's classic car show as well, and much, much more. So go and have a look. Come meet us. We should be around as well and broadcasting live, I believe, from about 10 o'clock through till 2 o'clock with Paul Smy, also with Pippa Head and Brian Player as well. So great family day out this Saturday, the 22nd of August. From

up towards 11 o'clock with Calvin Harris featuring John Newman and a song called Blame. The latest news with you very soon and the latest showbiz news. Three songs from the era of the 2000s. Another look at our rather changeable Wave Valley Radio weather forecast. Another look at our Facebook page. And, of course, a long song with you just after 11:30. That is a song that is longer than 5 minutes. I think it's over 5 minutes, probably 6 minutes this time. Anyway, more about that with you 11:30. And of course, we have lots of great music of yesterday and today, like this song from a few years ago by Khalid called Heatstroke.

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1: Three people from the same family have died after getting into difficulty off the Sussex coast yesterday afternoon.
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0: in His Majesty's Coast Guard have completed an extensive search of the water, and we are not searching for anyone else.
1: That's Sussex Police Chief Superintendent James Collis. He says the force believes the family entered the water from land for a swim. A younger girl from the same family is in a critical condition in hospital. Two teenagers have been arrested on suspicion of murder after the death of an 81-year-old man on Christmas Day. Godfrey Bradford was found dead at a rural property near Cudley in Devon on Christmas Day last year. An 18-year-old man and a 19-year-old woman have been arrested alongside a woman in her 50s. UK inflation has risen to its highest level since March after soaring energy prices pushed the rate up to 2.9% in July. And the UK's competition watchdog has opened investigations into Trainline, Virgin Atlantic and Red Driving School over concerns customers were not shown the full price up front. 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
5: Madonna is the top contender at the 2026 MTV Video Music Awards with 11 nominations, followed by pop powerhouses including Taylor Swift, Ariana Grande and Sabrina Carpenter. The US singer-songwriter, who's 68, has earned 19 competitive MTV VMA Awards throughout her lengthy career. Liam Gallagher admits he feels like he is exercising demons in the trailer for the Oasis documentary. Oasis, Don't Look Back in Anger follows Liam and his brother Noel as they undertake their Live 25 tour. The late Queen could not bear the pressure of watching the nerve-wracking penalty shootout when Team GB's women's hockey squad won gold 10 years ago at the 2016 Rio Olympics, the Duchess of Edinburgh has revealed. And Nigella Lawson has admitted she is a bit nervous ahead of appearing on the Great British Bake Off. Lawson is replacing Dame Prue Leith as a judge on the Channel 4 baking show after the 86-year-old announced in January she was stepping down from the programme.
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1: A mix of sunshine and showers today. Rain locally heavy, especially in the north, where hail and thunder are possible. It'll gradually ease across northern Scotland. Highs of 24 degrees.
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third of our three songs from the era of the 2000s. Monday through to Friday, we play these for you just after 11 o'clock. We started off with James Blunt, You're Beautiful. After that, we had Take That and Greatest Day, and finished off with Kelly Rowland and Nelly, that song called Dilemma. Three more of those with you just after 11 o'clock tomorrow morning here on Wave Valley.

Tom Grilling, Calvin Harris here on Alton Sway Valley Radio with By Your Side. Good morning, how are you? I hope your Wednesday's going well. The weather is probably not too bad. We had a wet start, but drying up, and it's going to be mainly dry and sunny for the rest of the day, but just the chance maybe later of the odd shower or two. And temperatures about 23, 22 on Thursday. Mainly dry, still the chance of the odd shower into the afternoon. And we look to having Friday as more showers into the afternoon, maybe to start with as well. 21 degrees over the weekend, it looks okay. 22 degrees for the Classic Car Show in Alton, dry, warm and sunny, and much the same for Sunday, maybe a little bit more cloud around. Moving into the beginning of next week, it looks to be mainly dry and sunny to start with, similar sorts of temperatures, but then becoming more unsettled as we head through the rest of next week, with some rain expected on most days. And over the weekend, the 29th, 30th, it's Bank Holiday Monday, we're expecting rain, and the same for Bank Holiday Monday too.

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Coldplay on Orphans. I just thought we have three platforms that we can come to you on, which is online, also on 101.1 FM, as we have been for years, and also now the brand new DAB Plus platform to Alton, Lippook and Petersfield. You might say there's only two platforms at Alton Station. Well, there are, the Network Railways, but there's another one, which is the Watercress line, and that is Platform 3. Okay, moving on. Let's have a look at our Facebook page. It's Wave Valley Radio Alton, 2,692 followers. Thank you for liking and following our page, where we have lots of local news and information about Alton and the surrounding areas. Got reposts, poster posters, pictures and videos too. And here's something from Memories of Alton's Facebook page, and it says, save the date. Saturday the 12th of September, 10 to 3 o'clock. Bring the family along to this fun and interactive heritage event. It's Alton Heritage Day, the second Alton Heritage Day, to be held at the Assembly Rooms, with displays, information about local groups and societies, rich history in Alton and surrounding areas. So click through as well to find out more on their website. 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

told her, I ain't so sure about this place. It's hard to play a gig in this town and keep a straight face.

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1: Just after 11:30, Monday through to Friday, we have a long song. A song that's 5 minutes or longer. It could be six, could be seven. It could be an album track, single or extended single. Today's song, as promised, is over 5 minutes. This is 6 minutes, 23 seconds of Dire Straits.

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classic song from Al Green, Tired of Being Alone, here on Wave Valley Radio this Wednesday morning. Here's something about Wednesdays, every Wednesday, and you missed quite a lot of it, but it's still on. It's Health on the High Street every Wednesday, 10 through till 1 o'clock. Alton Maltings in the Maltings Close, looking for a friendly support with your health and well-being. You don't long and chat with local services all in one place. No appointment is needed. So that is with you today all the way through till 1 o'clock this afternoon.

we're heading up towards 12 o'clock with that song from Enrique Iglesias. And tonight, the latest news with you very soon. Then we have 2 hours of music from the 60s through to the 90s. It's our Wednesday afternoon rewind, which means I've got to go now. Thank you very much for your company. As always, I look forward to speaking to you again sometime between 9 and 12 tomorrow morning. Have a great rest of your day. Speak to you soon. Take care.

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1: A girl is fighting for her life in hospital after three of her family members died after they went into the sea off West Sussex. It's fought. The four family members went into the water for a swim. It's Sussex Police Chief Superintendent James Collis.
2: I know this incident will have had a profound effect on the community and inquiries are ongoing to understand the full details. At this point, we believe all four entered the water from the land for a swim and sadly got into difficulty.
1: Next, the rate of inflation has rose to 2.9% in July from 2.6% in June. That's according to the Office for National Statistics. The rate's up from a 15-month low and is the highest rate since March. The Housing Secretary, Angela Rayner, has defended Andy Burnham's record on tackling rough sleeping in Greater Manchester.

0: It comes as the government pledges to offer a place to stay to every rough sleeper by Christmas. And the UK will get its first meaningful rain for a long time. But the Met Office warns it's not going to solve the drought situation overnight. That's the latest from Radio News Hub. I'm Tanita Sims.
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0: A mix of sunshine and showers today. Showers locally heavy, especially in the north, where hail and thunder are possible. Rain gradually easing across northern Scotland. Highs of 24 degrees Celsius.
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2: Hi, I'm Valvalu, and you can join me every Saturday morning from 7am to 10am for the Saturday Breakfast Show. I'll be playing you some great tunes to get you ready for your Saturday. I'll also be telling about events that are going on in Alton.
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0: A girl is fighting for her life in hospital after getting into difficulty in water. Three of her family members died after they went into the sea off West Sussex.
1: Our partners in His Majesty's Coast Guard have completed an extensive search of the water, and we are not searching for anyone else. Anyone with any information are asked to contact us online.
0: That's Sussex Police Chief Superintendent James Collis. UK inflation has risen to its highest level since March. That's after soaring energy prices pushed the rate up to 2.9% in July. The Queen has spoken for the first time about the difficult emotional experience of keeping the King's cancer a secret before it was announced to the rest of the world. Camilla revealed she was longing to let it out. And Nick Kyrgios says he has made a huge mistake after failing a doping test. The International Tennis Integrity Agency announced that the Australian player has been provisionally suspended. That's the latest from Radio News Hub. I'm Tanita Sims.
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0: A mix of sunshine and showers today. Showers locally heavy, especially in the north, where hail and thunder are possible. Rain gradually easing across northern Scotland. Highs of 24 degrees Celsius.
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1: There are two types of drive you can have on the motorway. One that feels like this. Or one that feels... like this. The difference is just a few little changes. Like giving more space to the car in front or not hogging the middle lane. Because being a little more considerate on the road actually reduces congestion and collisions, which transforms everyone's journey. So we all feel a little less and a lot more National Highways.
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0: Police have launched a double murder investigation after the bodies of two men were found in a flat in Glasgow. Officers were called to Chancellor Street in the Partick area on Sunday afternoon. Police Scotland said extensive inquiries are underway in the area. Andy Burnham has sent his sympathies to the relatives and friends of a girl who is fighting for her life after three of her family members died following an incident at sea off West Sussex. There was a huge emergency service response to the incident. Anti-Muslim hate and prejudice in London is going up at an alarming rate. Tell Mama, the organisation who gathered the stats, say the number of reports in the first half of the year has surpassed the total count for 2023. Their spokesperson is Aman Atta.
1: We would like action from government. We just don't want messages that kind of say that we condemn this type of hatred and we condemn that type of hatred.
0: And the Queen has spoken for the first time about the difficult emotional experience of keeping the King's cancer a secret. Camilla revealed she was longing to let it out. That's the latest from Radio News Hub. I'm Tanita Sims.
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0: A mix of sunshine and showers today. Showers locally heavy, especially in the north, where hail and thunder are possible. Rain gradually easing across northern Scotland. Highs of 24 degrees Celsius.

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1: Drugs stay in your system longer than you think. 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
1: Police in Scotland have launched a double murder investigation after the bodies of two men were found in a flat in Glasgow. Officers were called to Chancellor Street in the Partick area on Sunday afternoon. Andy Burnham has sent his sympathies to the relatives and friends of a girl who is fighting for her life after three of her family members died following an incident at sea off West Sussex.
2: It's so sad to hear what happened yesterday. And obviously we think there's a young girl still in hospital fighting for her life, and we send our best wishes and love to her wider friends and family.
1: There was a huge emergency service response to the incident. A rail track defect existed in the area where a train derailed in East Sussex last week, injuring 30 people. An interim report says CCTV images from preceding services on the line shows the fault. And Stacey Solomon says it is a dream come true to join the Masked Singer UK. The TV personality will be part of the panel for the upcoming season. That's the latest from Radio News Hub. I'm Tanita Sim.
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1: There will be a mix of clear spells and showers this evening. Showers heaviest and most widespread across northern England and North Wales. Lows of 10 degrees Celsius.

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0: A father who died off the coast of Sussex has been named as Palestinian refugee Hossam Al-Kawas, according to the Palestinian embassy. Meanwhile, Andy Burnham has sent his sympathies to the relatives and friends of a girl who is fighting for her life following the incident off West Sussex. There's been a huge emergency response to the incident.
1: But a real tragedy, a real terrible family tragedy. Always there's more that can be done. Obviously, we will look in detail at what happened.
0: Elsewhere, the PM has issued a rallying call to get rough sleepers off the streets for Christmas. However, he's admitted government money alone may not be enough to solve the problem. Police have launched a double murder investigation after the bodies of two men were found in a flat in Glasgow. Officers were called to Chancellor Street in the Patrick area on Sunday afternoon, where Paul Lafferty and Gary Beeston were found. And the Queen has spoken for the first time about the difficult emotional experience of keeping the King's cancer a secret before it was announced to the rest of the world. In a short film, she reveals she was longing to let it out. That's the latest from Radio News Hub. I'm Matthew Dudley.
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0: There will be a mix of clear spells and showers this evening. Showers heaviest and most widespread across northern England and Wales. Chilly in some rural parts of Scotland, though, lows of 10 degrees Celsius.
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couple of great songs helping to start your Wednesday afternoon here on Were You There Already? This is Chris Stone, delighted for your company again, with you through until 6 o'clock, playing you the very best music from yesterday and today. And particularly if it is your birthday, hope you're having a great day. Hope you've done something rather nice, or may well have got something even better lined up for later on this day. Who do you share it with? One of the people in the celebrity world who is celebrating their 75th birthday today. So born back on this day in 1951 in Leicestershire. Was rather a good guitar player. That's all I'm going to let you know at the moment, but we'll find out a little bit later on who is celebrating their birthday today as well.

Megan Trainor there with Criminals here on Wave. There it is. So we've got some paid for information now for you from Unicorn Orange in Farnham. The Surrey Business Amazon Growth Summit takes place at the Bush Hotel up in Farnham on Wednesday the 16th of September. 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
3: So I'm sure, like you, loving the beautiful weather that we've been having it. But yesterday I thought, yeah, lovely, a little bit cooler. I can catch up with a couple of jobs in the garden. It was drizzling, but not too bad. I thought, yeah, that's okay. So the minute that I unlocked the shed, get the spade out to start doing some jobs, that's when it started raining a little bit harder. So I thought, oh, okay, never mind. I'll leave it for a little bit. So then you go indoors and then it stops. So we're not quite sure what the weather is up to as we head towards the end of the week. Very, very soon, Sonia from the Wave Valley Radio Weather Centre will bring us bang up to date. Right after this, from the Chainsmokers and Coldplay. What a great combo.

Here's your three-day weather forecast for Alton and northeast Hampshire. After the recent heat, it's a much fresher feel across Alton tomorrow. Expect a mix of sunshine and cloud with a couple of passing showers and highs of around 21 degrees Celsius. Friday stays mostly cloudy, with the chance of a brief afternoon shower. Temperatures hold at around 21 degrees Celsius, making it comfortable for getting out and about. Saturday remains mainly dry with sunny intervals, although an isolated shower can't be ruled out later in the day. Highs of around 20 degrees Celsius round off a much cooler spell. Back now to great music from yesterday and today, here on Wave Valley Radio.

Got a couple of great songs lined up for you back to back. Very soon, going to take you back to January of 2014. Great combination of Clean Bandit featuring Jess Glynn. Right after this from S Club 7.

So a very, very happy birthday if you are celebrating yours today. You share it with John Deacon, celebrating his 75th birthday today. Obviously best known as being the bass player for Queen, but probably a little bit under the radar in as much as you can very quickly name the other band members of Queen. Also an experienced and very much accomplished songwriter in his own right as well, contributing so many of the Queen's greatest hits, including this, I Want to Break Free. Happy birthday.

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Beach City Rollers there with I Only Want to Be With You, and that is certainly the case with us here at Wave Ale Radio, your voice in Alton and the surrounding areas. Well, that's just about it for part one of your Wednesday afternoon. Stay tuned, plenty more great songs as always from yesterday and today to play for you between 5 o'clock and six. Also, got a great interview that I did with Alex from the Oak Hanger Beer Festival, letting us know all about that upcoming event. And yes, we had a bit of a laugh. What national day is it that's being celebrated today that definitely will give you something versatile to have to eat a little bit later on? All that to fit in between 5 o'clock and

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1: The family who died in the sea off Shoreham have been named as 55-year-old Hassan El-Kawas, his partner 37-year-old Zina Al-In, and their 14-year-old daughter Sarah El-Kawas by Sussex Police. Meanwhile, Andy Burnham has sent his sympathies to the relatives and friends of a girl who is fighting for her life after the incident.
2: The thing I can say today, and there is still, I think, a further heatwave to come in this summer period, it's just to remind people about the dangers of open water swimming. The coldness, even in when it feels hot outside, it can shock people, and that can cause the difficulty.
1: There was a huge emergency service response to the incident. Police in Scotland have launched a double murder investigation after the bodies of two men were found in a flat in Glasgow. Officers were called on Sunday afternoon where Paul Lafferty and Gary Beetson were found. And Nick Kyrgios says he has made a huge mistake after failing a doping test. The International Tennis Integrity Agency announced that the controversial Australian player has been provisionally suspended. That's the latest from Radio News Hub. I'm Matthew Dudley.
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7: The rate of inflation rose to 2.9% in July from 2.6% in June. That's according to the Office for National Statistics. Experts say higher energy prices are contributing to the increase. It comes amid fears the summer's record heat waves may also start putting pressure on food costs. Trainline, Virgin Atlantic and Red Driving School are facing investigations over potentially misleading pricing. The Competition and Markets Authority is examining whether customers were given clear information about compulsory fees before paying. It says affected consumers could receive compensation if the firms are found to have acted unlawfully. Regulated train fares in England could increase by more than 4% next year. The potential rise is based on the Office for National Statistics announcing that inflation has risen. The government has not confirmed what it will do about fare rises in 2027. And soft drinks and non-alcoholic beer have helped boost trading at Carlsberg as demand for beer remained under pressure. The Danish beer giant says it had been supported by earlier than expected benefits.
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1: There will be a mix of clear spells and showers this evening. Showers heaviest and most widespread across northern England and Wales. Chilly in some rural parts of Scotland, though, lows of 10 degrees Celsius.

Just about 12 minutes past five for your Wednesday afternoon here on Wave Valley Radio. Bananarama there with Cruel Summer, and particularly if you like your garden, it may well have been a cruel summer with very, very little water or rain to speak of. A little bit later on, Sonia from the Wave Valley Radio Weather Centre will let us know what's happening weather-wise as we head towards the weekend. I think it will be a little bit cooler, but I suppose from a gardening perspective, will we get that all-important rain that we need? We'll find out a little bit later on.

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2: So this year's Oakhanger Beer Festival takes place the weekend of the 4th and the 5th of September. A few days ago, I was very lucky enough to catch up with Alex Tucker, who is one of the main organising people, and a great chat about the event itself and all things related to this year's beer festival. Delighted to play that for you after you've heard from the Carpenters.

0: are taking place over the weekend of the 4th and the 5th of September is the Oakhanger Beer Festival, and very lucky to be joined by Alex Tucker. So if anybody that's not necessarily been before or knows about it, what is the beer festival itself?
1: So Oakhanger Beer Festival is now in its 4th year. It seems to be going from strength to strength, and I'm really pleased to be sort of welcoming it back this year, and hopefully bringing in a lot of people from both within the village and outside of the village as well to come and sample the beers, the great food and great music that we've got on offer this year.
0: So I suppose obviously the main aspect of the beer festival is the beer itself. How many are you serving this year?
1: So we are planning to have over 12 real ales this year, and we do our usual plan of curating a selection from across the country. So from all the way from up from Scotland to Wales to East Anglia, we like to try and bring at least one beer in from every region of the UK. And combined with that, we've also got a range of lagers as well. Some craft IPA and also some draft cider and some more traditional ciders as well. So we cater for as many tastes as we possibly can.
0: And I know with beer festival, it's not just turning up and drinking the beer or the wine itself. What else is going on as well?
1: Well, we've got some fantastic food this year. Once again, we've teamed up with the Hanger Free House, who are the pub in Oakhanger. And they are bringing a food truck this year, and we'll be serving a fantastic range of food over the weekend. So on Friday night, we'll have posh dogs. And on Saturday night, we've got some kebabs as well. And then we've also got some music from the likes of Formy Ishmael and Blue Eyed Soul on Friday night. And then on Saturday night, we've got Tom Key, who is a wizard with the guitar and a loop pedal. So he's if you think Ed Sheeran, that's he's plays along those lines. And then we've got Andrea Ajano, who is local to Walton, and is closing out the festival with a selection of pop and rock classics. So he appeared with us last year as Freddie Mercury, but this year he's turning up in his own right. He's I'm pretty sure he's going to bring the house down.
0: So you've got the music, you've got the beer, lots going on as well. We mentioned earlier, before I sort of hit the record button, about how important the beer festival is, not just to the local community, but for the village hall itself.
1: Yeah, absolutely. So everything that we raise from the beer festival is driven back into helping the village hall, which is a registered charity. It's the Oakhanger Village Hall is the centre of our community and has been for over 100 years now, and is a valuable asset in terms of both being the sort of focal point and the centre point of all of our annual events, but also it's a great facility for people both within and outside of the village to come and use it. So we have Pilates classes, yoga classes, things like sound baths, and also local societies come and meet and use the hall as well.
0: So putting on an event like this does take a lot of sort of time and effort, both as it were human power to put it on, but I know some beer festivals have sponsors as well, and I'm gather that's the same for this one.
1: Yes, absolutely, and we really couldn't do that at the beer festival without the help of our sponsors. We are very lucky to have a number of local businesses and organisations who very generously support the beer festival by sponsoring us. And in return, we always will give some free tickets to those sponsors, and also recognise their contribution to the festival by including them in our programme and in signage around the festival itself. We're always very happy to hear from anyone who would be interested in sponsoring the festival, and I would direct anyone who would like to sponsor us to go to oakhangervillagehall.org.uk to find out a little bit more about how they might be able to do that.
0: So, if you just remind us the dates and the times?
1: Sure, yeah. It's Friday the 4th and Saturday the 5th of September. And the doors open from 4 p.m. on both days, and we run until 10 p.m. in the evenings. And tickets are on sale now.
0: And whereabouts can people get the tickets?
1: Sure. If you just head over to www.oakhangervillagehall.org.uk, all the information is there, and there's a link to our ticket portal as well. But you can also turn up on the evening. But I would advise that people book in advance if they can.
0: Lovely. Well, many thanks for taking the time to have a chat. Sounds like an awful lot of planning and hard work that's gone into it. And obviously wish you all the success for the event.
1: A pleasure. Thanks very much for talking to us, Chris.
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2: 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But there are people just up the road who haven't found us yet. In Farringdon, East Tisted, out towards Borden. Now we're on DAB Plus across East Hampshire. Almost 67,000 people who can hear the station. A lot of them don't know yet. So tell them about it. Tell them to menu, scan, look for W Valley. 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
4: Nick Jonas has revealed he wanted to star in the Frozen film, but bombed his audition. The Jonas Brothers star auditioned for the role of Kristoff, who was played by Jonathan Groff in the 2013 Disney film. The actor told the story on his Hey Jonas podcast, which he of course hosts with his brothers Kevin and Joe, when Frozen stars Kristen Bell, Idina Menzel and Josh Gad appeared as guests. Stacey Solomon says it's a dream come true to join the Masked Singer UK. The TV personality will be part of the panel for the upcoming season of the reality singing competition. Solomon will be part of the new Wildcards panel of detectives, headed up by Alan Carr. And a first look image of the third and final series of Dr. Foster has been released. The show is returning a decade after series two, and we'll see Saran Jones reprise her role as Gemma, along with fellow returning stars Bertie Carvel as Gemma's husband Simon and Tom Taylor as their son Tom.
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5: Just about 5:30 for your Wednesday afternoon here on Wave Valley. Still to come, plenty more great songs from yesterday and today. And just got time to tell you, we're so lucky, various venues in and around Alton with lots going on. And one of which is the Alton Assembly Rooms. Lots of things taking place there. Obviously, Alton Dementia Friendly are based there as well. Lots of activities that they do during the week. Lots of tribute acts that take place there as well. So the best way of finding out what's on is to go onto their website. That's the AltonAssemblyRooms.com. Yeah.

0: Here's your three-day weather forecast for Alton and northeast Hampshire. After the recent heat, it's a much fresher feel across Alton tomorrow. Expect a mix of sunshine and cloud with a couple of passing showers and highs of around 21 degrees Celsius. Friday stays mostly cloudy, with the chance of a brief afternoon shower. Temperatures hold at around 21 degrees Celsius, making it comfortable for getting out and about. Saturday remains mainly dry with sunny intervals, although an isolated shower can't be ruled out later in the day. Highs of around 20 degrees Celsius round off a much cooler spell. 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
1: Drop

going to take you back to July of 1982 very, very soon. But just before then, got time to tell you, just for a little bit of laugh for a Wednesday afternoon, it is apparently National Potato Day. So I don't know if there's anything as versatile as potatoes to have them in particular different ways. I don't know, hash browns, that's my favourite. French fries, potato chips, baked or mashed. So if you haven't quite decided what you're going to have to eat a little bit later on, have some potatoes with it, and then you can celebrate National Potato Day as well.

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4: Australian tennis player Nick Kyrgios has tested positive for cocaine and has been provisionally suspended. Kyrgios himself says he's made a huge mistake and has apologised. It's a huge night for Celtic as they take on Austrian side LASK in the first leg of the Champions League playoffs. Midfielder Arne Engels recently left the club for West Ham and manager Martin O'Neill says the timing is not ideal.
5: Arne wanted to go. He didn't want to... Play in the matches in case he got injured. I think I said again last week that that was understandable, that this is a move that he wanted to make. But for the football club, yeah, disappointing really, because just at this moment, he's hard to replace.
4: One piece of transfer news, and Manchester United are progressing in talks with Brighton over a deal to sign midfielder Carlos Baliba. The Cameroon international has been a long-time target for the Old Trafford club. A rain has affected the first day of Joe Root's second spell as England Test captain. The skipper won the toss and put Pakistan into bat in the first test at Headingley.
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Well, that just about wraps things up for me for my time with you here on Wave Energy for a Wednesday afternoon. Take care of yourselves, and don't forget, a great lineup of programs for the rest of your Wednesday. Not least, if you love your 80s music, well, even if you don't, then well worth tuning in to rewind to the 80s at 8 o'clock with Pip Ahead and JB, playing all the greatest hits from that particular decade, and adding in their own sort of good all-round banter and memories as well. And all being well, I will catch up with you again tomorrow from 4 p.m. Take care now.

0: The family who died off the Sea of Shoreham in Sussex has been named as 55-year-old Hassan Al-Kawas, his partner 37-year-old Zina Alin, and their 14-year-old daughter Sarah Al-Kawas. Meanwhile, Andy Burnham has sent his sympathies to the relatives and friends of the girl who was fighting for her life after the incident.
1: It's so sad to hear what happened yesterday, and obviously we think there's a young girl still in hospital fighting for her life, and we send our best wishes and love to her wider friends and family.
0: There was a huge emergency service response to this incident. Police have launched a double murder investigation after the bodies of two men were found in a flat in Glasgow. Officers were called to Chancellor Street on Sunday afternoon, where Paul Lafferty and Gary Beetson were both found. And finally, Stacey Solomon says it is a dream come true to join the Masked Singer UK. The TV personality is going to be part of the judging panel. That's the latest from Radio News Hub. I'm Matthew Dudley.
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5: The rate of inflation rose to 2.9% in July from 2.6% in June. That's according to the Office for National Statistics. Experts say higher energy prices are contributing to the increase. It comes amid fears the summer's record heat waves may also start putting pressure on food costs. Trainline, Virgin Atlantic and Red Driving School are facing investigations over potentially misleading pricing. The Competition and Markets Authority is examining whether customers were given clear information about compulsory fees before paying. It says affected consumers could receive compensation if the firms are found to have acted unlawfully. Regulated train fares in England could increase by more than 4% next year. The potential rise is based on the Office for National Statistics announcing that inflation has risen. The government has not confirmed what it will do about fare rises in 2027. And soft drinks and non-alcoholic beer have helped boost trading at Carlsberg as demand for beer remained under pressure. The Danish beer giant says it had been supported by earlier than expected benefits.
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0: A mixture of clear spells and showers overnight to come. The showers heaviest and most widespread across northern England and Wales. Chilly across Scotland, though, with lows of around 10 degrees Celsius.

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4: Nick Jonas has revealed he wanted to star in the Frozen film, but bombed his audition. The Jonas Brothers star auditioned for the role of Kristoff, who was played by Jonathan Groff in the 2013 Disney film. The actor told the story on his Hey Jonas podcast, which he of course hosts with his brothers Kevin and Joe. When Frozen stars Kristen Bell, Idina Menzel and Josh Gad appeared as guests. Stacey Solomon says it's a dream come true to join the Masked Singer UK. The TV personality will be part of the panel for the upcoming season of the reality singing competition. Solomon will be part of the new Wildcards panel of detectives, headed up by Alan Carr. And a first look image of the third and final series of Dr. Foster has been released. The show is returning a decade after series two and will see Saran Jones reprise her role as Gemma, along with fellow returning stars Bertie Carvel as Gemma's husband Simon and Tom Taylor as their son Tom.
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3: Australian tennis player Nick Kyrgios has tested positive for cocaine and has been provisionally suspended. Kyrgios himself says he's made a huge mistake and has apologised. It's a huge night for Celtic as they take on Austrian side LASK in the first leg of the Champions League playoffs. Midfielder Arne Engels recently left the club for West Ham and manager Martin O'Neill says the timing is not ideal.
4: Arne wanted to go. He didn't want to... play in the matches in case he got injured. I think I said again last week that that was understandable if this is a move that he wanted to make. But for the football club, yeah, disappointing really, because just at this moment, he's hard to replace.
3: One piece of transfer news, and Manchester United are progressing in talks with Brighton over a deal to sign midfielder Carlos Baliba. The Cameroon international has been a long-time target for the Old Trafford club. And rain has affected the first day of Joe Root's second spell as England Test captain. The skipper won the toss and put Pakistan into bat in the first test at Headingley.
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1: A young girl is still in hospital after three people died off the coast in Shoreham. Her family have now been named as 55-year-old Hassan Al-Kawas, his partner 37-year-old Zina Alin and their 14-year-old daughter Zara Al-Kawas. Andy Burnham has sent his sympathies.
2: But a real tragedy, a real terrible family tragedy. Always there's more that can be done. Obviously we will look in detail at what happened.
1: There was a huge emergency service response to this incident. Police in Scotland have launched a double murder investigation after the bodies of two men were found in a flat in Glasgow. Officers were called to Chancellor Street in the Patrick area on Sunday afternoon, where Paul Lafferty and Gary Beetson were found. Police Scotland said extensive inquiries are underway. A CCTV has found a rail track defect existed in the area where a train derailed in East Sussex last week, and a company owned by Sheffield United's chairman has wound up at the High Court. The club could be subject to a 12-point deduction. That's the latest from Radio News Hub. I'm Matthew Dudley.
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1: A mixture of clear spells and showers overnight to come. The showers heaviest and most widespread across northern England and Wales. Chilly across Scotland, though, with lows of around 10 degrees Celsius.
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0: A murder investigation is underway after a house fire in Hounslow. A 48-year-old woman died and a further nine people were taken to hospital. Meanwhile, a young girl is still in hospital after three people died off the coast in Shoreham. Her family have now been named as 55-year-old Hassan Al-Kawas, his partner 37-year-old Zina Alin, and their 14-year-old daughter Sarah Al-Kawas. East Worthing MP Tom Rutland reacted.
1: I think everybody is shocked and saddened. We love living by the sea. We're nestled between the South Downs and the sea, and people love to go swimming off the coast and enjoy the coastline. And I think for something like this to happen is really shocking. And we want everybody, whether they live here or are visiting here, to be aware of the dangers of the sea and to swim in the safe areas.
0: Police have launched a double murder investigation after the bodies of two men were found at a flat in Glasgow. Officers were called to Chancellor Street on Sunday, where Paul Lafferty and Gary Beetson were found. And finally, Stacey Solomon says it is a dream come true to join the Masked Singer UK as part of the panel. That's the latest. Here from Radio News Hub, I'm Matthew Dudley.
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0: A mixture of clear spells and showers overnight to come. The showers heaviest and most widespread across northern England and Wales. Chilly across Scotland, though, with lows of around 10 degrees Celsius.
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Good evening. That's a rewind to the 80s. I'm JB. That was the gorgeous Debbie Harry, Blondie, Rapture. Number one in the US Billboard charts in 1981. Only got to number five here, though, so the Americans knew something we didn't. Tears for Fears now, while you struggle with episode 13 of Tenko, because it is still boiling in here.

Tears for Fears. I love playing it. I don't like saying it. Everybody Wants to Rule the World, that huge album cover. It's Rewind to the 80s. We've got Hall & Oates now. You Make My Dream.

Daryl Horn Janotes, You Make My Dreams. If you got a chance, go onto YouTube, back to Daryl's. He's there with all different artists playing all sorts. Yes, he's wearing a bit of extra hairspray these days, and I think he's had a few tucks here and there, but he still looks good, and he's still got the voice. Prince now, 9 to 9 to 9.

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1: In Excess, Need You Tonight, Michael Hutchins. Now, that man was an extremely attractive man. I don't mind saying, credit where credit is due. And if you get a chance, have a look at the connection between him and Paulie Yates on The Big Breakfast.

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so funky, so groovy, George Michael, Everything She Wants. I feel guilty, if I'm honest. I didn't like it in the 80s. I thought it was more fashionable to listen to trancey house music and jump up and down to music that my parents didn't even know existed. But that is classic.

Whitney Houston, Saving All My Love For You, and also lyrically claiming to make love all night through. Now, me, how about 12 minutes, and maybe we can include a stone-baked pizza and some rice pudding.

Belinda Carlisle, leave a light on. I definitely would, Belinda. You're an extremely beautiful woman. It's Wave Valley Radio, a rewind to the 80s. I'm JB on my lonesome. We've got PhD now, I won't let you down. And if all of you remember, Jim Diamond is quite a nasally one, wasn't he?

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heard a rumour. Bananarama. I did have the choice. I could have put Cruel Summer on. I wish I had, because it has been a cruel summer. But if I play that, it always reminds me of Daniel LaRusso and the Karate Kid doing the keepy-uppies. Such a cool film.

Human League Open Your Heart Flick stage with his hair before he went bald and then grew his tash. He's a good looking man, there's no problem there. It's just these big phases through the decades now. We've got Thompson Twins, Love on Your Side, and this is quite a stern song, but very euphoric.

0: that the young girl receiving treatment in hospital pulls through.
1: A double murder investigation is underway in Scotland after two men were found in a flat in Glasgow. And a tortoise, believed to be more than 100 years old, is back on the move after undergoing life-changing surgery to amputate his leg. That's the latest here from Radio News Hub. I'm Matthew Dudley.
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1: A mixture of clear spells and showers overnight to come. The showers heaviest and most widespread across northern England and Wales. Chilly across Scotland, though, with lows of around 10 degrees Celsius.
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Oh, Cheese Fest. Dexy's Midnight Runners. I love it, but it just reminds me of dungarees with no top and espadrilles and no socks. It was not a good look, in my opinion. So I'm going to need to get seriously funky now to make up for that.

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I'm JB, and ladies and gentlemen, I'd like to introduce you to the first of the new romantics of the evening.

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OMD, Orchestral Maneuvers in the Dark, of course, in case you dared me to say it, and that was Electricity. Duran Duran, now Rio, and this was the first £1 million video, and I think most of that went on Hairspray.

Duran Duran, Rio classic, new romantic era, although I would have put Union of the Snake on given half the chance, but not that you give a monkey's. Across the pond now, Gloria Estefan.

Can't Stay Away From You. It's Wave Valley Radio. It's Rewind to the 80s. I'm JB, no Pip. I'm all on my own today, so I do hope you're not all asleep. Journey now. Don't Stop Believing.

Don't Stop Believing. It's Wave Valley Radio. So rewind to the 80s. We've got Yazoo now. Don't Go. Obviously, Alison Moyet heading that up. Fantastic person. Met her a couple of times. Really good live as well.

Yazoo, don't go away, Valley Radio. Now, do not forget Victorious. There still are some tickets remaining. The 28th, 29th and 30th of August. Get onto victoriousfestival.co.uk and we'll let you know how the Richard Ashcroft interview goes.

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Madonna in her prime, like a prayer. Well, she's always in her prime, isn't she? Sway Valley Radio. We've got the Living Daylights now, Aha. And we'll talk about that Bond film in a minute.

Timothy Dalton at his best on the Living Daylights. I do remember the part he parachutes off Gibraltar Rock, lands on a boat, and there's a bikini-clad woman there, and he borrows a phone there, and he just says to Q, "I'll be 10 minutes," and then he looks her up and down in a bikini, and he goes, "Make that 20.

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It's Wave Valley Radio. It's the end of Rewind to the 80s. 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

0: who were in the Partick area near to Chancellor Street.
1: A young girl is still in hospital after three people died off the coast in Shoreham. Her family have now been named as 55-year-old Hassan El-Kawas, his partner 37-year-old Zina Alain, and a 14-year-old Zara El-Kawas. The Prime Minister has offered his sympathies, and Stacey Solomon says it is a dream come true to join the Masked Singer in the UK. That's the latest from Radio News Hub. I'm Matthew Dudley.
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1: Looking into Thursday, it's another day of sunshine and showers. The heaviest will move south to England and Wales. Thunder possible across the nation. Feeling cool though, with highs of 21 degrees Celsius.
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a shame. Both dirty, both mean. Yes, and the dream was just the same. 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

0: 27-year-old Zina Alain and 14-year-old Sarah Al-Kawat. Police in Scotland have launched a double murder investigation after the bodies of two men were found in a flat in Glasgow. Officers were called to Chancellor Street in the Patrick area on Sunday afternoon, where Paul Lafferty and Gary Beetson were found. We're told a knife was involved. And Celtic have taken a huge step towards Champions League football. They've beaten Lask 3-0 at Celtic Park in the first leg of their Champions League playoff. Celtic travel to Austria next week. That's the latest here from Radio News Hub. I'm Matthew Dudley.
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0: Looking into Thursday, it's another day of sunshine and showers. The heaviest will move south to England and Wales. Thunder possible across the nation. Feeling cool though, with highs of 21 degrees Celsius.
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0: Andy Burnham has sent his sympathies to the relatives and friends of a girl who was fighting for her life after three of her family members died following an incident at sea off West Sussex.
1: It's so sad to hear what happened yesterday, and obviously we think there's a young girl still in hospital fighting for her life, and we send our best wishes and love to her wider friends and family.
0: Her family was earlier named as 55-year-old Hassan Al-Kawas, his partner 37-year-old Zina Elaine, and 14-year-old Sarah Al-Kawas. Police in Scotland have launched a double murder investigation after the bodies of two men were found in a flat in Glasgow. Officers were called to Chancellor Street in the Patrick area on Sunday afternoon, where Paul Lafferty and Gary Beetson were found. We're told a knife was involved. And Celtic have taken a huge step towards Champions League football. They've beaten Lask 3-0 at Celtic Park in the first leg of their Champions League playoff. Celtic travel to Austria next week. That's the latest here from Radio News Hub. I'm Matthew Dudley.
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0: Looking into Thursday, it's another day of sunshine and showers. The heaviest will move south to England and Wales. Thunder possible across the nation. Feeling cool, though, with highs of 21 degrees Celsius.
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